0: great album Rumors, Fleetwood Mac, and The Chain here on New York's Rock Station, Q104.3. Hugely successful album, of course, for the band. And if you love Fleetwood Mac and you love the album Rumors, you definitely got to check out this book called Don't Stop Why We Still Love Fleetwood Mac's Rumors. Award-winning journalist and best-selling author Alan Light unravels the enduring allure of Fleetwood Mac's monumental album. So check it out. The book is Don't Stop, Why We Still Love Fleetwood Mac's Rumors. Very cool. Jonathan Clark with you. Hope you're still having a great weekend. And every Sunday night at 9, it's Q104.3's Out of the Box, the very best in new music. A ton of that for you tonight. New music from Depeche Mode, Jack White, Sean Lennon, and Les Claypool together. And new from Ringo Starr, The Rolling Stones, Sam Fender, and more. And a chance to win tickets to see Youngblood at a sold-out show at Radio City Music Hall. That all happens at 9 p.m. tonight, right here on Q104.3. We'll come right back with Smashing Pumpkins, Tom Petty, The Stones, and more after this.
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2: There's a Q104.3 weekend traffic report. We have an overturned vehicle in Roxbury Township on Route 80 eastbound near exit 28. Stop and go from exit 27. Queens, we have an accident. Right lane blocked on the Grand Central westbound at the Clearview Expressway. Stop and go from the Northern State. George Washington Bridge inbound upper level, 45 minutes. Lower level inbound, 30 to 40. Holland Tunnel inbound, okay. Outbound, 30 to 40 minutes right now. I'm Jonathan Clark on New York's Rock Station, Q104.3.
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And there's the latest from Jack White here on Q104.3's Out of the Box. Derrico DeMonaco is a song. And before that, Quicksand with Crystallize. I'll have much more on these new songs in a little bit. But let's continue now with new Greta Van Fleet. It's called Play Your Games.

That is Youngblood with Zombie here on Q104.3's Out of the Box from last year's Idol album. And Youngblood's coming to Radio City Music Hall. This show is sold out. But I have a free pair of tickets for callers 25 and 26 right now at 888-872-1043 for your tickets to see Youngblood at Radio City Music Hall. So good luck. New from Depeche Mode before that, the song is Universal Soldier. It's actually a cover of the Buffy St. Marie song, and this can be found on Help 2, a charity record on War Child Records. We also heard from Gene Gallagher. He's the son of Liam Gallagher of Oasis. His band is Villanelle. And we heard Placebo from the band's Measly Means EP. New music from Greta Van Fleet in there as well. Their new one is Play Your Games. Saw them put on a great show at Bowery Ballroom last week. Jack White also on that set with Derrico DeMonico. And Jack will be at Brooklyn Paramount July 11th and 12th. New York City's very own Quicksand started off the show with Crystallize. That's from their new album, Bring On the Psychics. And they'll be at Brooklyn Monarch September 2nd. I'm Jonathan Clark, and new music from the Rolling Stones, Sean Lennon and Les Claypool, Ringo Starr, and more next.

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and the Dirty Knobs here on Q104.3's Out of the Box with No Regrets. And before that, new from the Rolling Stones, Rough and Twisted. Much more on this new music in just a few as we roll on now with Sam Fender and Olivia Dean. This is called Rein Me In.

0: There is Ringo Starr with It's Been Too Long here on Q104.3's Out of the Box from his new album, Long, Long Road. New York City's Geese in there, too, with Cobra. That's from their new album, Getting Killed. See them live at Forest Hill Stadium October 2nd. We also heard from the Claypool Lennon Delirium. That's Les Claypool and Sean Lennon with their new song, WAP. That's from their new album, The Great Parrot and the Golden Egg of Empathy. See them live at the Stone Pony June 13th. We heard that great duet from Sam Fender and Olivia Dean. It's called Rain Me In. Also in that set, Mike Campbell and the Dirty Knobs with No Regrets from their new album, Mission of Mercy. And the Rolling Stones started off this set with Rough and Twisted from their new album, Foreign Tongues.
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0: 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This is Jonathan Clark. Follow me on Instagram, Twitter, TikTok, and Threads at JC on the air. And thanks for listening tonight. I'll see you all right back here next Sunday night at 9.

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10: 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Now they will know why they are afraid of the dark. 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
11: There is nothing wrong with your television set. Do not attempt to adjust the picture. We are controlling transmission.
12: I want counterculture. I want anti-establishment.
13: This is mass madness, you maniacs!

The Beatles had broken worldwide in 1964 after a very successful year at home in England and toured pretty much non-stop for 3 years. That would burn anybody out. Throw in the Philippine dictatorship coming very close to beating them up and maybe to death for an unintended insult, and the American Christian fundamentalists burning their records and threatening their lives for John Lennon's misinterpreted We're Bigger Than Jesus interview, and the band said, we quit. Touring, that is. They wouldn't officially go their separate ways for another 3 years, 6 albums, and 2 more movies. But at the crossroads at the end of 1966, bass player Paul McCartney thought, why don't we liberate ourselves entirely from being the Beatles, have some fun, and pretend we're somebody else? A fictitious group called Sgt. Pepper's Lonely Hearts Club Band. And we'll write about different subjects, different characters, vignettes, you know, and see what happens. What happened was the most extraordinary album ever heard by anybody at the time. It captured the birth of consciousness, revealed the potential of a new art form, and resonated, inspired, and unified a generation worldwide, as nothing has since.

Hello, this is Martin Lewis, the official Beatles correspondent for Little Steven's Underground Garage, and you are listening to Steven's celebration of Sgt. Pepper's Lonely Hearts Club Band. And because they're a British band, I'm now going to say Little Steven's Underground Garage.

two events outside of my inner family circle that I remember in life, and one was Kennedy's assassination, John Kennedy, and the other was where I was when I first heard Sgt. Pepper's Lonely Hearts Club Band.

0: began our tribute to one of the great albums of all time, Sgt. Pepper's Lonely Hearts Club Band, the doo-wop version from Big Daddy. Big Daddy, sadly, no longer around, but they go all the way back to the 70s, and they should have never changed their original name, which was Big Daddy Dipstick and the Lube Jobs. And of course, had their breakthrough. Where else? On Dr. Demento's radio show. We miss you, Big Daddy. Come back together for us. We started our first set with the title track, Sgt. Pepper's Lonely Hearts Club Band, conceived by Paul, written by Paul and John, and produced, of course, by George Martin. And we allowed the segue to continue right into With a Little Help from My Friends, which is pretty much where the literal part of the concept ended, other than the reprise later on. That has become, of course, one of Ringo's signature songs. And he sings it great, doesn't he?
1: Dancing While the World is Ending, Stanley Simmons. Yeah, Evan Stanley and Nick Simmons, sons of Paul and Jean, doing something a little bit different than Kiss. Yeah, but we like both things.
0: It's Cold Outside, a classic from the choir out of Cleveland. Came out on Can-Am. Y'all remember that label? Luckily picked up by Roulette, which is probably how anybody heard it outside of their immediate family. Written by Dan Clowen. The choir was originally called the Mods. One of our favorite local bands in Jersey was the Mods. I gotta play their record. They had one record. I gotta play that one of these days. We have to do that. Anyway, the choir would evolve into the Raspberries, with pretty much Dan being replaced by Eric Carmen.
1: Born to Kill from Social Distortion. It is the title track from their first album in 15 years. Mike Ness wrote it and produced it with Dee Sardi. We welcome them back with open arms.
0: Well, by the way, everything we're playing, except for the new things, were on the charts the week Sgt. Pepper came out. Even Shake by Otis Redding, believe it or not. And even stranger, it was the live version, which we didn't play because I despise most live recordings. I don't get it. 99% of them are just inferior versions of the record. I know we do play a couple of live things, but very few, and there's always a reason. Anyway, we are celebrating what many consider the greatest album of all time. No argument for me. We'll be going to the breaks with other songs that were on the charts that we couldn't fit into the show.

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4: Sgt. Pepper is considered the first rock concept album. Some suggest Frank Zappa's Freak Out with the Mothers of Invention, which was out the year before. But that's a bit of a stretch. Frank Sinatra probably invented the concept within the wee small hours in 1955. But everybody denies it all now. And even back then, whatever Paul McCartney may have had in mind was deliberately ignored by John Lennon and George Harrison. And even Ringo's been talking about how he liked the one before it and the one after it better than it. Nobody seems to think it holds up song by song, somehow. And the way people talk, you'd think it was some mass delusion at the time, brought on by one acid trip too many. Well, I respectfully disagree with everybody. It was obviously not as linear a concept album as The Who's incredible classic Tommy, but it was an extraordinary, adventurous trip by way of 12 very different roads and 12 very different songs, bringing an equally diverse worldwide group of seekers to a common place. The 12 songs were diverse musically, and if you want to add Strawberry Fields and Penny Lane, the two songs originally intended to be on the album, but released as a single before it, that brings us to 14 very diverse songs. But a funny thing happens when you take a close look at them. You realize the songs are very much related to each other, emotionally. Very much a tale of loneliness and loss. Very much like Sinatra's common theme of late-night isolation and the ache in one's soul of a lost love. The Sgt. Pepper Band themselves, who also proudly performed When I'm 64, turn out to be the clowns who entertain for a living and then cry themselves to sleep at night after the circus has gone dark. Billy Shears, a brave face, but just managing to get by with the help of his friends. Getting better has an angry young man. There's desolate loneliness of being trapped staring at a ceiling where the gray rain is dripping through and fixing a hole. A young girl's forced, against her own better judgment, to go out on her own, leaving her parents disconsolate, and she's leaving home. People hiding themselves behind walls of illusion, lost souls, love gone cold, and within you without you. Nothing to do to save his life, nothing to say, nothing to do, nothing changes. And good morning, good morning. And even the girl with kaleidoscope eyes, alas, is an unattainable fantasy.

0: So that's why they let us escape. 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
1: But do you know why it really failed?
0: I can't imagine.
1: As I was going under, I started to recite Shakespeare, the Talmud, the formulas of Einstein, anything I could remember, even a song from the Beatles. It armored me, girl. They couldn't wipe those things away. You can't beat the human spirit.

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It was to be a classic affirmation of everything right and true in the national character. A gross physical salute to the fantastic possibilities of life in this country. But only for those with true grit. And we are chock full of that, man.

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0: We started the set with one of the coolest records ever, Loosing the Sky with Diamonds. We all know the story by now, I think. John's first son, Julian, brought home a drawing and told his father that was her name, and all reference to the LSD initials was coincidental. I think the BBC banned it anyway, just to ban it.
1: Magic in the Air. That's Dan Maraldi featuring Palmyra Del Ran. Dan wrote and produced it. Get it from danmaraldi.com.
0: 6 o'clock. The very groovy Lemon Spoonful, part of the whole folk rock thing going on right into 67. Not as folk rocky at that point, obviously. Written by the great John Sebastian and produced by the band. They were a terrific band. John Sebastian, Steve Boone, the great Zalianowski on guitar, and Joe Butler on drums. Here comes my baby with the tremolos. Why are the tremolos famous? That's right, because that's who was selected by Dick Rowe over the Beatles. Now, if they'd come in with that song, it would have been understandable. They didn't. And let's go to the break with a group that I really didn't appreciate till 20 or 30 years later, but I dig them a lot now.

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11: Sgt. Pepper had no separation song to song. It was the first album ever to include the lyrics and cutouts of a mustache and stuff like that. The cover was amazing. It was the first time Dolby noise reduction had been used, because they were bouncing from four track to four track, which is absolutely incredible. Impossible, really. The critical reception can be summed up by Kenneth Tynan of the London Times, who called it a decisive moment in the history of Western civilization. I think that qualifies as a good review. Remember that this record was the ultimate proof of the massive paradigm shift that the 60s were, in general, and a decisive moment in history indeed. The impact of the sophistication of the music and production alone were impossible to measure at the time, no one believing they could leave a genius like Brian Wilson so far behind so quickly. The good news was that a new art form, actually born a few years earlier with Like a Rolling Stone, was finally recognized. The bad news was that rock was now an art form, and that would mean two gigantic negatives to balance the ecstatic, revelatory positives. First, a nightmare of bad poetry, naive philosophy, and incorrect conclusions would be hereafter unleashed upon a defenselessly stoned public. And second, everything that was rock and roll before the art form of rock would be dismissed as irrelevant by the hip wazee and journalist elite. And that remains true

0: I hope he does not have any more ideas.
1: And now, gentlemen, I've got another idea.
0: Yes, monsieur, another idea.
1: Yeah, the next thing we're going to do is change the numbers on all the rooms.
0: But the guests, they would go into the wrong rooms. Think of the confusion.
1: Yes, but think of the fun.

Good evening, everybody. My name is Ringo, and yours isn't. Anyway, here I am on Little Steven's Underground Garage Show, listening to real people play real instruments and turning themselves into real bands. Christ, it's great, Steven. We're really glad you're doing it. It's fab, fab, fab.

0: We started with a song John wrote from a Corn Flakes commercial, something like that. I kid you not. Good morning, good morning. And another group born from the folk rock thing of 65, the Turtles. Still going strong in 67, but She'd Rather Be With Me. Yeah, stuff had some staying power. I mean, 2 or 3 years in those days is like a long time. It's not like now, you know. 5 years goes by and nothing changes. Yeah. It was like a major change every couple of months in those days. So, yeah, hanging around for 3 years, you know, it's impressive.
1: Stop and Take a Minute, Please, was the Woggles. The album is Stop and Take a Minute. Jeff Walls wrote it, and the band produced it. Get it from thewoggles.com.
0: When I Was Young, credited to Eric Burdon and the Animals, because there wasn't no animals left but Eric. Cool stuff, though. And one from Paul, Lovely Rita. I'm guessing it's George Martin playing that piano solo, even though it ends with a mistake. They were hip enough to leave it in. We're celebrating Sgt. Pepper, and we go to the break with the very first of the Beatle-influenced groups. There would be many, and there still are many, thankfully. But before this group would transform into the disco superstars, which is unfortunately all that people remember, they were a very cool rock band, their first two albums. They played stuff like this.

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Hi everybody, this is Graham Nash from The Hollies, amongst other bands. You're with Little Steven right now in the Underground Garage, and I don't think that radio has ever been this cool.

0: Some guys grow old without turning chicken. Did you hear about it?
1: Okay, Lieutenant Lionheart. I grant you're brave, but the question now is, how dumb are you? I'm the only one here that knows Las Vegas. Why don't you guys believe me when I tell you the percentage is always with the house? With the house?
2: The percentage is with the people who are rigging the game, and in this case, it's us.
3: You are a deserter under fire, a traitor!
1: Oh, shut up or I'll step on you.

The world knows the love that's in its breast, as in the flower, the suffering, lonely world. The Father is merciful. The light socket is crudely attached to the ceiling after the house was built to receive a plug which sticks in it all right and serves my phonograph now for Bach. The closet door is open for me where I left it. Since I left it open, it has graciously stayed open.

We started that set with our coolest song in the world this week, Beautiful Things, title track from Donnie V's upcoming album. He wrote it with Jim Timbers and produced it with Mike Tholen. And Donnie joined by Ed Breckenfeld, Mike Lepond, Paul Gilbert, and Phil Angiotti. We all know Donnie from the founding

0: members of Enough's Enough doing a solo thing, and it's great. Our coolest song in the world this week, Beautiful Things from Donnie V.
1: The Hollies were on the charts the first week in June 1967 with Pay You Back with Interest, one of their many classics written by the usual writing team, guitar player Tony Hicks, and singers Alan Clark and Graham Nash, and as usual, produced by the great Ron Richards.
0: Dreaming Screaming is Ryan Hamilton. He wrote it with Dave Draper, and Dave Draper produced it. 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
1: Friday On My Mind was the Easy Beats, the most fabulous and famous Australian garage rock band, none of whom were from Australia. Written by the great Harry Vander and George Young, and produced by the amazing Shel Ptolemy, my cousin little Stevie Wright on vocals. And yes, George is the older brother of AC/DC's Angus and Malcolm Young. This is where they learned how to play, only louder. Getting Better, fabulously weird, emotionally contradictory lyrics and music from this surprisingly complex album. Let's go to the break with a little bit of Smokey Robinson, who was on the charts at the time, and we'll be back with more.

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So I guess what I'm saying is it's time to revise revisionist history. It is time to restore Sgt. Pepper to its rightful place at the top of the rock as art form food chain and not blame it for what came after. Stop pulling it apart and whining that the separate pieces don't hold up. It was meant to be heard all together, not downloaded one song at a time. When heard all together, in mono as God intended, of course, you will experience something magical. Something emotionally coherent was created in spite of the six different personalities making it. Six including producer George Martin and engineer Jeff Emmerich. And in spite of all of their different ideas, different motivations, personality clashes, and drug-induced chaos and confusion, for one moment, art, craft, unfettered liberated vision, and quiet, sober discipline transported us to a place we'd never ever been. All philosophies, races, religions in harmony, our love and belief in music giving us a glimpse of eternity and the thrill of unlimited possibility.

0: Don't remove the gangplank, Sidney. 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
0: The man in jail is always for freedom.
2: Except if you'll excuse me, JJ, I'm not in jail.
0: You're in jail, Sidney. 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
2: You're blind, Mr. Magoo. This is the crossroads for me. I won't get Kello. Not for a lifetime past on the polo ground. Not if you serve me Cleopatra on a plate.

This is Peter Bogdanovich, and you are with Little Steven in the Underground Garage. As a filmmaker, I find the cinematography just exquisite. Could you pass the mushrooms, will you please?

0: We started with a track that I think will be enjoyed hundreds of years from now, as the Beatles will be credited with creating the entire world music movement. George Harrison's best, I think. Fabulous stuff. Gary Lewis and the Playboys with a lesser-known hit of theirs, once again written by Gary Bonner and Alan Gordon. Those Busy Boys, produced by Snuff Garrett. Girls in Love got all the way to 42 on the charts. Cool stuff there, right?
1: Temporary Buzz is Mark Valentine. Dave Draper produced it and Mark Valentine wrote it. Get it from markvalentine.co.uk.
0: The Grassroots, Let's Live for Today, from their second album, and Big Daddy Took Us Home. And what a way it was to start the summer of 1967. Put on Sgt. Pepper today, and I promise you, you will feel the same thing we did back then. Exhilaration.
2: To face stupid reality again.
0: We want to thank the Hard Rock cafes, hotels, casinos, and the Seminole coolest Indian tribe ever for being our sponsor from day one. And I want to thank all of the Hard Rock employees around the world as we stop in and do our DJ thing when we're on the road. Nicest people in the world, in addition to the best food. And someday will be a rock and roll circuit. I'm never going to give up on that. We want to thank Premier Networks, our new syndicator, Julie Talbot, Rick Bucchietti, Tanya Juhasz, and Corey Neal. Forgive the pronunciation. I'll get it right eventually. And if you're in need of any guitars or amps or tambourines, go see Andy Babuke. I want to thank our... Is Intrepid the word? Was that an aircraft carrier? Dennis Mortensen, who puts the show together every week in spite of the odds. Go to undergroundgarage.com if you've missed any of our last 750 shows. And Facebook and Twitter and at Stevie Van Zandt. You can talk to me personally. And thank you, Alan Freed. We'll see you all next week.
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Q104.3 rocks New York. Well, if you haven't heard, Roger Daltrey's going back out on the road. You can look up his website and hit the tour section and see all the concert dates. First show is going to be on August 23rd, Mesa, Arizona. August in Arizona. Okay.

0: Q104.3. Don Henley and the Eagles booked 6 more shows for Las Vegas. Just when you thought it was going to be a wrap, guess not. 2 more in September, 4 more in November. Eagles.com has all the details in case you want to make a trip out to Vegas and check out the Eagles in concert at Sphere in Las Vegas. Doc Reno, hope you had a great weekend. We're back on the job on this Monday. I realized like 15, 20 minutes ago it was June 1st.
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Time for the part of the show we like to call Trying to Get a Visual. A man in Florida gets arrested for public intoxication. Cops tell him, call family member. Cops then said he removed his shoe and started talking into it like it was a cell phone.

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0: 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Rocking out some GNR on the third shift. What's going on?
1: 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Keep up the good work. Peace out.
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1: 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AAA said the average price for a gallon of gas regular was like $4.42. Though, a little bit of good news here. On the flip side, in certain spots in these states, gas prices were actually under $4 a gallon. Texas, Oklahoma, Kansas, Nebraska, Iowa, Missouri, Arkansas, Louisiana, Mississippi, Alabama, and Georgia had places where they were selling gas for less than $4 a gallon.
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15: 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Love ya.
1: So we'll just continue on. Thanks for tuning in. It's the Red Eye Rock Lounge.

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Q104.3. September 17th, first of a few weeks of shows in Vegas. Scorpions going back out to Vegas to do another residency out there. September and October. We go from the Scorpions to Jimmy.

0: Q104.3. All right, question for you tonight. You're drunk and you want to sing. What song are you singing? Like for me, I would probably say Wild Cherry, Play That Funky Music. I bring it up because there's a new top five list. Top five songs we love to sing when you're drunk. So here we go. At number five, one bourbon, one scotch, one beer. You know all the lyrics to that when you're drunk? Okay. Turn Up the Radio, Autograph at number four. I'm going to be 500 miles at number three. Most Americans can't even walk 1 mile. Number two, Tub Thumping. Remember Chumbawamba, one of the greatest one-hit wonders of all time, if you ask me. And the number one song, the top song we love to sing when we're drunk, because we sing it weekly, if you really think about it, Sweet Caroline.
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And that's a big jump from 40 years ago when the average was 34B.

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0: 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Hey, if you want to get a good laugh tonight and you're online right now, go to BuzzFeed.com and look up this. 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Women are sharing the moment they learned that they were dating an idiot. 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It's hilarious.
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Hey, this one's for our late night drivers here tonight. I found this out over the weekend. Texting and driving is still legal in one state in the U.S. Montana.

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It's the Red Eye Rock Lounge Radio Show. Doc Reno with you on this Monday morning here. Hey, a police officer in Washington State responded to a report of a suspicious bag

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1: 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And he told police he did it because he was bored.

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Hey, my friend, if you're on social media tonight, so am I. If you want to hit me up, Doc Reno on Twitter, X, and Facebook. 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

0: 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Hey, we talked about this earlier tonight on BuzzFeed. You know, women are sharing the moment they realize their men are morons. So we have for you tonight the top five great things, ladies, about dating a dumb guy. And number five, dinners are a breeze since it's easy to reheat fish sticks. And number four, a two-car garage has much more space when you have one car and a skateboard. And number three, for Halloween, you could always go as Jenny and Forrest Gump. At number two, he'll never make more money than you since spraying bowling shoes with Lysol doesn't pay much. And the number one great thing about dating a dumb guy, ladies, number one, duh, he has no clue he can do so much better than you.
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0: 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Hey, thanks for hanging out with us. If you've been working the third shift all night or just waking up for the first, it's the Red Eye Rock Lounge. You wanted to hear some Mellencamp? Let's do it.
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0: 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We talked about this the other day. For now, over 100 years, it's official. Everybody, different generations and all, have used the word, and it's still cool to use the word cool. So with that in mind, a new poll, 56% of people say they think they're cool now, compared to 43% who say they were cool back in high school. 16% say they consider themselves very cool, and 12% say they're not cool at all.
1: You know what they say, four wheels move the body, but two wheels move the soul.
2: Poetry, mate.
1: But don't think my motorcycle or my soul will be moving anytime soon. Got a flat tire.
2: Oh, that's all right.

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11: 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Police in Florida are investigating two robbers who broke into a high school, messed around with some equipment, and then stole 100 hot dogs and ice cream. 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Well, I broke into a high school and I stole some ice cream and some hot dogs.

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0: I need them. I love them. Can't do without them. Beautiful girls. It's Van Halen, Q104.3. Billy Joel, before that, we didn't start the fire. 5:09, good morning. Hello, Kristen.
1: Hello, Jim.
0: Hello, Trevor.
2: What up, Jim?
0: It's your moving day.
2: I can't wait.
0: Into your new home.
2: I miss my bed.
0: How long has it been?
1: Forever.
0: How long has it been now since you've been sleeping on the floor at your in-laws?
2: I left February 28th from my old home and moved in. Okay. My in-laws on February
1: 28th. It's been 20th. A hot minute.
0: All right.
2: So, well, not counting any days at all or specific dates.
0: Well, congratulations to you.
2: Thank you. I cannot wait to do this. The house is a mess with stuff all over the place.
0: And you've got a mostly good day today.
2: I'll take it. Remember, I moved out in the snowstorm last right. time.
0: Well, it's going to be mostly sunny. There's a shower possible this afternoon, but mm-hmm.
2: you know, I'll hurry.
0: 72 degrees the high, clear and 54 tonight on this June 1st as we start our brand new day. It's 59 at 5:09 at the...
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12: Alternate side parking in effect today. So are those meters. Got a crash on the BQE westbound at Metropolitan Avenue. That's causing delays from McGinnis Boulevard in Newark. There are police checkpoints affecting the area around Delaney Hall due to ongoing protests. I'm Kristen Marks on Q104.3.
13: 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It is 5:15 already on this Monday morning as we begin a new day, a new week, and a new month together here at Q104.3 with Electric Light Orchestra at the Q.

0: 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Well, America is turning 250. 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
1: Pretty good.
0: 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It's 20 minutes after 5 o'clock. We're happy to have you along this morning. Besides the new contest and the $2,500, we also have our 740 contest this morning with Sammy Hagar tickets as the prize for PNC Bank Art Center on June 22nd. But that's not all.
1: But wait, there's more.
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13: Alternate side parking is in effect for today, and so are those meters. All looking good when it comes to the bridges and tunnels. Just the Holland outbound towards Route 1 and 9, there is a stall blocking two lanes on 14th Street in Jersey City. Got a crash on the BQE in Brooklyn westbound at Metropolitan Avenue that has one lane blocked, causing delays from McGinnis Boulevard. And in Newark, there are police checkpoints on Doremus Avenue in both directions between Wilson and Roanoke Avenues, also affecting Wilson Avenue between Doremus Avenue and Avenue P. That's due to ongoing protests at Delaney Hall. I'm Kristen Marks on Q104.3.
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0: I feel bad that Phil Collins isn't going to be able to perform at his personal Rock and Roll Hall of Fame induction ceremony. You know, he just doesn't feel that he can do it.
1: He's dealing with a lot.
0: What a great artist, though. That's Take Me Home. It's Phil Collins at Q104.3. And, uh-oh.
2: What?
0: Lenny Kravitz.
1: Mm-hmm. We just got our morning dose of Lenny.
2: That's what that bucket's doing in here. Huh?
0: She gets nuts. She does. She dances in her seat. She doesn't even know it. She doesn't even realize it. I look over.
1: I'm reminded daily now of
0: I look over across the room.
2: It's a subconscious hip movement.
1: Lenny.
0: And she, you know, moves the weight from one side to the other. Not that there's much weight, but from one side to the other in the chair, swaying back and forth whenever Lenny
1: size
0: is
1: size does not matter.
0: It's 5:36.
2: It's not the wand. It's the wizard, Jim.
0: Here at Q104.3. What did that have to do with what I just said?
1: With the wand or the
2: wizard?
1: I don't know. I don't know.
0: That absolutely had nothing to do with what we were talking about, did it?
2: Well, neither did
0: we're talking about dancing in your chair to Lenny Kravitz.
1: And he said...
0: it's not the wand, it's the wizard.
2: Well, then why did she say size doesn't matter?
1: It's the motion of the ocean.
0: Oh, what is going on with people today?
2: Hey, man, you brought up her weight.
0: I said she didn't have much.
2: I know.
0: What does that have to do with anything? I'm lost now. I don't know what... I don't even know
1: what
0: we're talking
1: about. He's out at sea now with no oars.
0: Yes, I am.
2: What'd you say?
0: And no life jacket on.
1: You gotta roll him back in.
2: Quick, hit the jingle before someone notices.
0: You guys dumped me right into the ocean.
1: With the sharks.
2: Hey, speaking of the ocean.
0: It's 5:37 at Q104.3. 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
3: Good morning, everyone. Shout out to Fiona the Dawn Runner. New Paul McCartney album is great. Top 10, says Ed from Far Rockaway.
1: Wow.
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3: 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Happy Monday, NARF in Queens. Robert DeGlazer from Maspeth check in, heading to Valley Stream. Shout out to the early risers and construction workers. We run this city. What a funny habit! What a funny habit you do when you're alone. For example, this is all a run-on sentence. What's a funny habit you do when you're alone? For example, I'd like to sing what I'm doing and basically make a song or my own theme music to whatever I'm doing. So what's a funny habit that you do?
1: I mean, I just sing everything, but I do that in public.
3: Yeah.
1: So that doesn't count.
3: We're open books here.
1: I guess I sometimes talk to myself.
3: I think we all talk to ourselves. The weird part is when you say it out loud.
1: Not weird at all.
3: No. Good morning, John Santulli, Walter Johnson, Kareem Islami, David Latufo, Local One Elevators. Did some gardening over the weekend and got attacked by my rose bushes. Thorns hurt. That's from Frank Volpicelli.
1: Every rose has its thorn.
3: Ah, oh, there it is. Happy 1st of June from Kevin and Secaucus. Sam and Steve, Long Branch DPW, Local 1075, raking the beaches, and it's Sam's mom's birthday today. Hey, Sam's mom, happy birthday. Congrats on moving to your new house, Trevor. Thank you. Hollywood Drive at 1345 6th Ave. Bob Valentino of Hackensack. I'm off Monday listening to music on Q104.3. Great job to you. Well, thank you for listening on your day off. Big thank you to Trevor and Q104.3 for helping the inaugural Michael Hanley 5K, a huge success, as Eddie Pans. Oh, stop. We all help out each other. Everything's good. I'm very happy that the event went well. Congratulations on your new home. Good morning, Kristen and Jim. And everyone on the Rock and Roll Call shout-outs. That's Eddie, Sharon, Janice, Eddie, Mike from Bayside, Chris and her kitties.
1: Meow.
3: That's all from Ernie Kaplison. Billy D from Monmouth Beach. Let's go, Knicks. Heck yeah, brother. Let's see. Happy June 1st to all. Hope you're better, Trevor. That's Janice going to LIC. It's still weird. The stitches feel really... It's weird.
1: Still?
3: Oh, it's just weird. These things on my tongue. Top of the morning. It's going to be a glorious day. Have a great start to your work week, everyone. That's Don McGuire, Grand Council of United Emeralds. Subway Al Zalazo listening on my drive from Parsippany to the Shoreline Trolley Museum. When are you guys going to visit? We're going to get there.
1: We should. Yes.
3: Eddie the Produce Guy heading to the Marvel Produce in Valley Cottage. Sharon the Dawn Walker from Bayside. Bob K. from Bensler is heading to North Shore Animal League. Enjoyed the 50-year reunion of my high school class of St. Francis Preps as Nancy Donato of Bayside. Hey,
1: nice.
3: Congrats. Phil on his way to work with a shout-out to all Con Edison workers, the Pepsi Morning Crew, Local 812 at the Point. Happy Monday. Wishing my shout-out buddies a great week. Sharon Bear from Manhattan on the way to the gym. Lou from North Bergen. Hope you're feeling better, Trevor. I'm getting there. I'm doing better than You guys saw me last week. Mike from Bayside checking in. Eddie, John, and Carol Lifton from LB Electric. Let's do a quick refresh. Why don't we? Floyd the Dawn Plumber. We don't like Mondays, says Allison or two. Brooklyn, Wessies, Harley, and Rocky. Steve from Gravesend says, let's go Mets. And yep, it's Monday again. I'm worse than Garfield. Happy Monday, everyone, from Chipper and Dayton.
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1: Alternate side parking and meters are in effect for today. That outbound stall, the Holland outbound, I should say, blocking two lanes on 14th Street in Jersey City has been cleared. Also cleared a crash on the BQE westbound in Brooklyn at Metropolitan Avenue. But that is still causing delays from Morgan Avenue. And Route 17, the southbound off-ramp to 80 eastbound in Hackensack is partially blocked due to what looks like a stalled tractor trailer. I'm Kristen Marks on Q104.3.
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0: It's the Who, and Who Are You here at Q104.3 on this brand new morning when we turn the page on the calendar for a brand new month, the month that brings us summertime. And with the first edition of Q News and Traffic, here is Kristen Marks.
1: I'm excited about that. Well, it's 59 degrees on this Monday, June 1st. A mandatory 9 p.m. curfew is now in effect around the Delaney Hall ICE Detention Center in Newark after days of clashes between protesters and police. Police checkpoints are also in effect in the area. This as family visitation has resumed. NYPD security was tight yesterday, ready for the thousands of New Yorkers who took part in the Israel Day Parade, which marched up Fifth Avenue. Governor Hochul and Police Commissioner Jessica Tisch were among those in attendance. Mayor Mamdani did not march. A flight from Newark Airport turned around and returned to the airport due to a suspicious Bluetooth device on board named Bomb. Suffolk County police are looking for a group of teenagers who beat up two Manhattan teens at a Long Island house party. Iran is rejecting reports that the country's president wanted to resign. Former Federal Reserve Chair Jerome Powell is warning that political pressure on the central bank could damage its credibility and independence. President Trump may be looking to cancel the concert for the nation's 250th birthday celebration scheduled for next month. This after several musical artists backed out of the National Mall's Great American State Fair. A judge in Santa Monica, California, has denied Bill Cosby a new trial after a woman won a nearly $60 million verdict in her lawsuit against the disgraced actor. NASA says a remnants of a meteor exploded over New England at around 75,000 miles per hour, releasing an energy equivalent of close to 300 tons of TNT and causing a loud boom before landing in the middle of Cape Cod Bay Saturday. Former New Jersey Devil star Claude Lemieux's brain will be donated to Boston University CTE Center for research into long-term effects of repetitive brain injuries. This as authorities have revealed that Lemieux died by suicide. Roger Daltrey tells Rolling Stone that The Who were the first heavy metal band, crediting Pete Townsend with pioneering extreme stage performances and amplifier volumes that influenced later artists. Checking Q104.3, traffic, alternate side parking, and meters are in effect for today. Nothing to report when it comes to the bridges and tunnels at this time. There was a crash, or a stall, I should say, on the BQE westbound at Metropolitan Avenue that had one lane blocked. It has been cleared, but is still causing residual delays. In Jersey, Route 17, the southbound off-ramp to 80 eastbound in Hackensack is partially blocked due to what looks like a stalled tractor trailer. Checking Q Sports, the Mets throttled the Marlins 10-1 to sweep their three-game series at Citi Field. The Mets visit the Mariners tonight for the start of a three-game set. The Yankees captured their rubber match against the Athletics in Sacramento. The score 13-8. And a rematch, 27 years in the making, gets underway Wednesday when the Knicks will take on the Spurs in Game 1 of the NBA Finals from San Antonio. The Q1 forecast, mostly sunny today with a shower possible this afternoon, high 72. Tonight, mainly clear, low 54. Tomorrow, sun mixing with clouds, high 76. 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

0: Red Hot Chili Peppers here at Q104.3, 10 minutes after 6 o'clock. We also heard from Fleetwood Mac with Dreams. I'm Jim Kirk. Good morning. Over the weekend, Kristen Marks had a party, a karaoke party.
1: I did.
0: And
1: yes.
0: She posted some video. She was doing a Pink Floyd song.
1: Posted just a snippet of the many songs that were sung.
0: Mm. And doing it very well. You did the Pink Floyd song very
1: well. Thank you. Yeah, my friend and I used to cover it years ago, her on piano, me on guitar, and us both singing. And we're we still got it.
0: Meanwhile, Trevor was there at your party.
1: He did make an appearance.
0: I couldn't attend because I had a prior commitment, so I missed out on the fun. But I saw online lots of video.
1: Oh, yeah, there's my friend Lola.
0: It seems like you were all having a great time. So anyway, what I want to know is, what song did Trevor sing?
1: There was some Bush, I recall.
2: I'm glad you recall.
1: There was some... You sang a lot. Didn't you sing Foo Fighters?
2: I honestly don't.
1: You did a duet with a couple of my friends.
2: I did?
1: You did, because I have photographic evidence.
0: I asked him this morning, and he couldn't remember, so that's why I'm asking you.
1: Sign of a good party, I guess.
2: Yeah.
1: Damn.
2: That's how it starts.
0: So he sang a lot?
1: I feel like you're up. You know what? I know you sang a lot because, so we just kind of, it's kind of like an honor system. We just let people go up whenever, there's no list, you know, for the party, for the karaoke. We just let people go up, take the mic, put in their own song. I do help people if they don't know how to, you know, look it up on YouTube or
2: use
1: whatever.
2: Use the machinery.
1: You know, use the machinery. But there were a handful of people who, let's just say, are a little more aggressive with the karaoke.
0: Oh, is Trevor...
1: It's hard to get them off the stage.
0: Is Trevor one of those people?
2: Is that me?
1: Yes.
2: Oh, okay.
1: So I do remember going up. I had a couple of friends who were like, how do we go up there? Like, is there a list? I'm like, no, there's no list. It's like, you just go up there.
2: I don't think I necessarily... I think I just kept jumping up when other people were singing.
1: That so I did grab the microphone. I was like, all right, it's time for some other people to get up.
0: But did you have fun?
2: I had a blast.
0: Okay, that's
1: you
0: great.
1: You seem like you had a blast.
0: It's 12 minutes after happy. 6 o'clock here at Q104.3. It's going to be a nice day today. Mostly sunny, 72. There is a shower possible this afternoon, you know, but if it's mostly sunny, those are two good words to begin a Monday morning forecast. Mainly clear tonight, low 54. Temperature in New York City right now, as we begin our new day together, is 59 here at Q104.3. Good morning, it's 6:20.
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1: Oceanside parking and meters are in effect for today. GWB inbound upper seeing 15 to 20 minute delays getting into the city. Same goes for the lower. Lincoln inbound 5 to 10. Holland inbound 10 to 15 from the New Jersey Turnpike. 15 to 20 from routes 1 and 9. Cuomo Tap Bridge looking pretty good at this time. In Hackensack, the route 17 southbound off ramp to 80 eastbound partially blocked due to what looks like a stalled tractor trailer. I'm Kristen Marks on Q104.3.
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Well, Trevor, I just saw some video of your performances at Kristen's karaoke party, and you shouldn't be

0: burying your head in shame. I thought you were very good.
1: I feel like I'm very out of tune.
2: You were very entertaining.
0: I thought you were
2: karaoke's
0: good.
2: Karaoke's for everyone.
0: You know, you were rocking, and you were even dabbling into a little hip-hop world.
2: Yeah, he was doing Jump by Crisscross.
0: As well.
3: I don't know how Crisscross came up, but yeah.
0: Yeah.
2: But it did pretty early on in the party, too, starting out with a bang.
0: It was pretty
3: Mrs.
0: good.
3: Mrs. Doubtfire, man. That's all I could think of the whole entire time.
0: Okay, it's time for the news here at Q104.3, which is brought to you by New York Alliance Against Insurance Fraud. Fraud is the crime that you pay for. Report it at fraudny.com. And here is Kristen Marks.
2: Thank you, Jim. It's 59 degrees on this Monday, June 1st. At least 20 protesters are under arrest for breaking a new curfew outside an ICE detention center in Newark. Overnight, there were intense clashes between protesters and ICE personnel and police in riot gear outside Delaney Hall, which has become the focus of protests over the alleged mistreatment of detainees, which the Department of Homeland Security denies. NYPD security was tight yesterday, ready for the thousands of New Yorkers who took part in the Israel Day Parade, which marched up Fifth Avenue Sunday. Governor Hochul and Police Commissioner Jessica Tisch were among those in attendance. A flight from Newark Airport had to turn around and return to the airport due to a suspicious Bluetooth device on board. NJ Transit's new rail schedules took effect yesterday. Starting tomorrow, applications will be accepted for New York City's 2K program. Iran is rejecting reports that the country's president wanted to resign. Former Federal Reserve Chair Jerome Powell is warning that political pressure on the central bank could damage its credibility and independence. Bret Michaels is now the fifth artist to bail on Trump's Great American State Fair. In a statement posted to Instagram Friday, the musician explained that his shows have never been about politics. A judge in Santa Monica, California, has denied Bill Cosby a new trial after a woman won a nearly $60 million verdict in her lawsuit against the disgraced actor. A new study out of Mass General in Boston suggests the number of people with long COVID could be double the current estimates. Former New Jersey Devil star Claude Lemieux's brain will be donated to Boston University CTE Center for research into long-term effects of repetitive brain injuries. This as authorities have revealed that Lemieux died by suicide. A 31-year-old American is attempting to become the youngest and fastest woman to row solo from California to Hawaii. Checking Q104.3 traffic, alternate side parking and meters are in effect for today. GWB inbound upper and lower seeing 15 to 20 minute delays getting into the city at this time. Lincoln inbound 5 to 10, Holland 10 to 15 from the New Jersey Turnpike and from routes 1 and 9. Things looking pretty good when it comes to the Cuomo Tap Bridge. The route 17 southbound off ramp to 80 eastbound in Hackensack looks like that's still partially blocked due to what looks like a stalled tractor trailer. Q Sports and Mets throttle the Marlins 10-1 to sweep their three-game series at Citi Field. The Mets visit the Mariners tonight for the start of a three-game set. The Yankees captured their rubber match against the Athletics after earning a 13-8 victory in Sacramento. The NBA Finals are now set. It'll be a rematch of 1999 as the Knicks prepare to take on the San Antonio Spurs in Game 1 in San Antonio on Wednesday. The Q1 forecast, mostly sunny today with a shower possible this afternoon. High 72, mainly clear tonight, low 54. Tomorrow, sun mixing with clouds, high 76. 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

0: It's Heartbreaker. It's Pat Benatar here at Q104.3, and we heard from the Beatles before that. And I just learned from the elevator.
1: Elevator news.
0: That the world's best hamburger is at Smash Things in Tokyo.
1: Oh, Smash Things.
0: That's the name of the place. It's a smash burger with bacon and cheese. And it's in Tokyo.
2: See, I feel like we own the burger. America owns the burger. You can't take our burger.
0: That's what I thought.
1: Well, America is also taking over, so
2: well, you
1: can find a burger anywhere. And that doesn't mean that someone else could do it better. So, no. Dare I say that?
2: No. No, we do.
0: Speaking of food,
2: I
0: was in Connecticut over the weekend, and this is the sign that I saw at the state line. You can read that.
2: You want me to read it?
0: Yeah.
2: Welcome to Connecticut, home of the pizza capital of the United States.
0: Yes.
1: It's because of that place in New Haven, right?
0: And then Governor Ned Lamont, his name is down there.
2: He wanted to make sure.
0: Yeah. Governors get to do that at state line signs.
1: Yeah.
0: But that's what it said. Welcome to Connecticut, home of the pizza capital of the United States. I have no doubt that whatever pizza place in Hartford they're referring to.
1: I think it's in New Haven.
2: New Haven. Okay, it's supposed to be the capital.
1: I've had it. I had it years ago. It was good.
0: I imagine it's delicious pizza.
1: It was delicious.
0: But it just seemed weird on a welcome to a state sign.
1: Yeah. Well, it
0: was
1: weird.
0: You know, ours say welcome to New York, the Empire State, you know, for instance.
1: Well, we're so good at everything. Like, you know, it's too much to put on one sign.
2: I mean, what else do you have to brag about in Connecticut?
1: They're hanging on to when they won best pizza like 8 years ago.
2: Yeah.
0: Well, Connecticut's a beautiful state.
1: Sorry, Connecticut.
0: Connecticut's a beautiful state.
1: It's the nutmeg steak state.
2: Yes.
1: Nutmeg steak.
0: Yes, and the submarine capital of the world.
2: Like the sandwich?
0: No, like submarines that...
1: Which is in New London, I believe.
0: That, you know... that you
2: go
0: know,
2: under the water?
1: The military base.
0: That go under the water.
2: Yeah.
0: Okay.
1: Yeah.
0: Well...
1: It's near Mohegan Sun.
0: Okay. It's near Mohegan Sun.
2: Oh, there's a casino.
1: In Trevor language. Near Mohegan Sun.
0: Mostly sunny today. A shower is possible this afternoon. High 72. Clear tonight. Low 54. Mix of sun and clouds tomorrow. High 76 and mostly sunny in 81 on Wednesday. And right now on this first morning of June with the sun up, it's 59 here at Q104.3.
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10: Altonside parking is in effect for today. So are those meters. GWB inbound upper seeing 25 to 30 minute delays getting into the city. Lower 15 to 20. Lincoln inbound 25 to 30. Holland inbound 15 to 20 from the New Jersey Turnpike. 25 to 30 from routes 1 and 9. Looking at the Cuomo-Tap Bridge, no major problems, but the throughway looking like it's slow between the Garden State Parkway and the bridge. Other issues to look out for out there include Route 17, the southbound off-ramp to 80 eastbound in Hackensack. That's still partially blocked due to what looks like a stalled tractor trailer. I'm Kristen Marks on Q104.3.
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11: 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Good morning. Strange news is coming up. Here's REM.

0: Sammy Hagar tickets next hour at 7:40. Sting and Shaggy join us later this morning, a bit after 8 o'clock here at Q104.3. 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
1: Yes.
0: That is your share of $250,000 we're giving away as we approach the 250th anniversary of American Independence. It is 6:54 and time for a quick look at strange news here at 104.3. And this is a story about motherly love.
2: Strange news, hard to believe but true.
0: Tattoos last a lifetime.
3: Unless you get them removed, but yeah.
0: But they still leave a mark. They do. That whole idea, oh, you can just remove them, that is BS.
3: Do you know from personal experience?
0: I know from...
1: You got a Porky the Pig somewhere that's not there anymore?
0: No, I don't know from my own body, but I know it's painful, it's expensive, and it does not restore you to what you were before.
3: Oh, yeah. All right, so think twice before you get,
1: ink.
0: You know?
3: Inked.
0: But of course, there are a lot of people who, they want to have something that will last forever on their body.
3: Yeah.
0: And that happens sometimes with parents.
1: Mm-hmm.
0: Who like to have the names of their children.
3: Mm-hmm.
1: Sure.
0: Okay. So a mom decided to have her son's name tattooed.
3: Very sweet.
0: Kevin. Well, the tattoo artist misspelled the name.
3: Oh.
1: It's five letters.
3: How do you misspell Kevin?
1: Yeah.
0: It was spelled Kelvin. K-E-L-V-I-N.
3: Which is the more common name.
0: V-I-N.
1: Added a letter.
0: So, you know, she checked, and it's really difficult, as I mentioned before. You know, the tattoo artist...
3: It's easier to change your child's name.
0: Well, that's what she did.
3: Oh, no way! No! Oh, my God.
0: That's what she did.
1: What?
0: She went to court and legally changed her young son's name.
3: What is a bit extreme.
0: From Kevin to Kelvin.
1: How does Kelvin feel about
0: to
1: this?
0: To match... the tattoo. But when he gets older, you'll be able to ask him about it.
3: I mean, that's a good story to whip out at parties.
0: Yeah, when she saw the error, she said, I thought I was going to faint. She returned to the tattoo artist, who laughed and said there wasn't anything he could do apart from issuing a refund. So she marched.
3: Nothing he could do about
0: it. So she marched into court.
3: I'll fix it.
0: And legally, Kevin became Kelvin. Motherly love.
3: Wow.
0: That's strange news this morning here at Q104.3, which was brought to you by MJHS Health System, leading the way to great care. Learn more at MJHS.org. It's 6:56 here at the Q.
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0: Q104.3, 10 minutes after 7 o'clock in the morning here at the Q. We're talking about pizza earlier because Connecticut has the big, at the state line on I-95, you know, it brags about Connecticut pizza.
1: Mm-hmm.
0: And so somebody sent us a text saying it was Don Pepe's.
1: Mm-hmm, yeah.
0: So now somebody wrote another text saying it's Frank Pepe's, not Don Pepe.
1: Oh, it is Frank Pepe's.
0: You know, I don't know. I'm just going along with what people are saying.
2: You got to look at the one bite app.
1: We have a big billboard on 95. I pass it every time I drive up to the Boston area. Yeah. And I'm always like, I'll stop by there. But I never do, I should. I did have their clam pizza once ages ago.
0: Clam pizza?
1: Which isn't really my thing, but
0: clam
1: it was good.
0: Clam pizza?
1: Yeah, my sister brought it back.
0: Is that because of your, like, New England
1: roots? She, I don't know why she got clam pizza, but she did, and she brought it back, and she let me have some.
2: What's wrong with clam pizza, Jim?
0: Clams don't belong on pizza.
1: What about shrimp?
0: Nor do shrimp. I mean, that's just my own opinion.
1: He also doesn't like poultry in his... Sausage.
0: No, not in my meatballs.
1: And his meatballs.
0: Or sausage or hot dogs or anything like that.
2: So there's no seafood at all on your pizza?
0: No, especially anchovies. No anchovies.
2: Oh, yeah.
0: Yeah,
1: it's
0: see?
1: Just salty.
0: Okay. You don't like anchovies. So yeah. you're trying to mock me, and then I say anchovies.
2: Did
0: and
2: I?
0: You make
1: anchovies
0: a face.
1: Is a different
2: Excuse
1: class.
2: Excuse me.
1: It's in a class of its
2: Did
1: own.
2: Did I mock you for not liking clams or shrimp? I was just asking what
0: you I was looking at your facial expression, not just
2: this is how
0: to
2: I look
0: words
2: all the time.
0: That you say.
1: That's his resting face.
2: Yes.
0: By the way, did anybody hear David Duchovny on Breakfast with the Beatles?
1: I didn't hear it yet.
0: Yesterday?
1: But I
0: What do you mean you didn't hear it yet? It was on yesterday.
1: Well, I mean, I can go back and listen to it. Can I?
2: Yes.
0: The whole show?
2: Using the free iHeartRadio app.
0: The whole show? You can listen to the whole Breakfast with the Beatles show, the whole two-hour show?
2: Jim.
0: What?
2: The internet.
0: The whole two-hour show.
2: Okay, I don't know if he posted it yet or not.
1: I was also sleeping in yesterday. I had a party. So that's why I didn't listen to it.
0: All three of us have brains that are like sponges of sleepiness this morning. I don't know why. I really don't.
1: We all had
0: I try to have conversations with Kristen and Trevor this morning, and they're not working. And I think that if they were to say they're trying to have conversations with Jim, they would conclude it's not working either.
1: Well, it's Monday. We all had a big weekend.
2: Yeah, I just want... we have Sting coming in and Shaggy, and we're focused on that coming up. I'm moving today. I didn't know you didn't like seafood on pizza. I was just learning something about you, but yet you took it as mocking.
0: We've had conversations about that before, Trevor.
2: Seafood and pizza?
0: Yeah.
2: We have to go to couples therapy, me and you. I feel like...
1: Hey, it can only get better. Right? Right? Let's turn this ship around.
2: And speaking of ships, Sting and Shaggy are going to be here later.
1: Yes.
0: Yeah. Mostly
1: Sting's
0: sunny.
1: Sting's restaging.
0: Mostly sunny today with a shower possible this afternoon. High 72.
1: Is that the right phrase? Turn the ship around?
2: Yes.
1: Okay.
0: Yeah.
2: Or you could turn the
0: ship
2: around?
0: It's hard to turn a ship around.
1: It is. But I think we three can do it.
0: 59 right now at the...
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1: Alternate side parking and meters are in effect for today. GWB inbound upper seeing 35 to 40 minute delays getting into the city. A lower 25 to 30. Lincoln inbound 45 to 50 right now. Holland 25 to 30 from the New Jersey Turnpike. 35 to 40 from routes 1 and 9. And it's looking slow going from the Garden State Parkway to the Cuomo Tap Bridge. In Jersey, the route 17 southbound off ramp to 80 eastbound in Hackensack is still closed due to what looks like a stalled Amazon tractor trailer. Also, route 22 in Newark, the roadway is blocked westbound between around Empire Street and North Broad Street due to an overturned vehicle. And back to the city, got a crash on the Jackie Robinson Parkway in Queens westbound at Metropolitan Avenue. That's causing delays from 678. I'm Kristen Marks on Q104.3.
0: Some text: pizza should have only sauce, cheese, sausage, maybe some veggies, no seafood or fruit ever. That's one person.
1: Okay,
0: Kristen, tell Jim seafood belongs on tomato pie.
1: Oh, we got both sides.
0: And the only time pineapple goes on it is when it's given to children. That's
1: children.
0: From, quote, an old school Italian.
1: Okay.
0: It's 719 here at Q104.3. We always thank our friends for their texts at 22143. 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
0: It's Monday. That means tonight at 8, you get a full hour of Zeppelin here at the Q.
17: And if

0: Monday night. Join Carol. Forget to let out XL. That's a full hour of Zep. That's what the XL stands for, extra lead. That's tonight at 8 on New York's Zeppelin Station, Q104.3. Got another text here. In Naples, Italy, if you ask for pineapple on your pizza, they call the cops and you spend the night in jail.
1: Thank God you did not do that when I was in Naples.
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0: It's time for Q104.3 News and Traffic, which is brought to you by Lincoln Tech. 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And here is Kristen Marks.
1: Thank you, Jim. It's 59 degrees on this Monday, June 1st. A mandatory 9 p.m. curfew is now in effect around the Delaney Hall ICE Detention Center in Newark, which has become the focus of protests over the alleged mistreatment of detainees. At least 20 protesters are under arrest for breaking the curfew after intense clashes between protesters and ICE personnel and police in riot gear broke out overnight. One person is dead and another in critical condition after a fire broke out in the Sunnyside section of Queens this morning. A flight from Newark to Spain had to turn around and return to the airport over the weekend due to a suspicious Bluetooth device on board named Bomb. The pilot said the passenger linked to the alleged prank was expected to be arrested. Subway riders can expect service disruptions on the G line to continue into the summer due to repair work that's being pushed about a month. NJ Transit's new rail schedules took effect Sunday. NYPD security was tight yesterday, ready for the thousands of New Yorkers who took part in the Israel Day Parade, which marched up Fifth Avenue Sunday. Tensions are rising in the Middle East, where U.S. Central Command says it struck Iranian military sites over the weekend amid what continues to be a fragile ceasefire. Health officials say the death toll from an Ebola outbreak in the Democratic Republic of the Congo and Uganda has risen to more than 40. President Trump may be looking to cancel the concert for the nation's 250th birthday celebration set for next month after several musical artists backed out. A judge in Santa Monica, California, has denied Bill Cosby a new trial after a woman won a nearly $60 million verdict in her lawsuit against the disgraced actor. An experimental drug is nearly doubling the survival rates for people with advanced pancreatic cancer. Former New Jersey Devil star Claude Lemieux's brain will be donated to Boston University CTE Center for Research into long-term effects of repetitive brain injuries. This, as authorities have revealed that Lemieux died by suicide. Roger Daltrey tells Rolling Stone that The Who were the first heavy metal band, crediting Pete Townsend with pioneering extreme stage performances and amplifier volumes that influenced later artists. Checking Q104.3, traffic, alternate side parking, and meters are in effect for today. GWB inbound upper seeing 35 to 40 minute delays, lower 25 to 30. Lincoln inbound 45 to 50. Holland 25 to 30 from the New Jersey Turnpike, 35 to 40 from routes 1 and 9. And it's looking slow going from the Garden State Parkway to the Cuomo Tap Bridge. Q Sports and Nets throttle the Marlins 10-1 to sweep their three-game series at Citi Field. The Mets visit the Mariners tonight for the start of a three-game set. The Yankees capture the rubber match against the Athletics after earning a 13-8 victory in Sacramento. And the NBA Finals are now set. It'll be a rematch of 1999 as the Knicks prepare to take on the San Antonio Spurs.

0: and Game 1 Wednesday. The Q1 forecast, mostly sunny today with a shower possible this afternoon, high 72. Mainly clear tonight, low 54. I'm Kristen Marks on the Jim Kerr Rock and Roll Morning Show on Q104.3.
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1: Let's do it.
2: You know, I figured it's Monday. 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Let's do it nice and easy.
0: 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All right, what's the song? 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
1: Wow, that's a real easy one there, Trevor.
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8: All tent side parking and meters are in effect for today. GWB inbound upper seeing 35 to 40 minute delays, lower 25 to 30. Lincoln inbound 35 to 40. Holland 25 to 30 from the New Jersey Turnpike, 35 to 40 from routes 1 and 9. A bit slow going between the Garden State Parkway and getting to the Cuomo Tap Bridge. A number of incidents to look out for out there, including a vehicle fire in 80 westbound between exits 57 and 56. Three left lanes are blocked. That is in the Patterson area. Curiosity delays on the other side. I'm Kristen Marks on Q104.3.
9: And Sam is on the line from Long Branch. Good morning, Sam.
10: Good morning.
9: I'm going to play the backward tune, all 1.4 seconds of it, one more time for you. Here we go. Okay, what is that?
10: I wouldn't take a guess and just say Panama.
9: You would be correct, and that has a special significance. And Trevor, what would that be?
11: Oh, it's the only Van Halen song that Sammy Hagar plays during his set that is not him.
9: Right.
11: On Van Halen. He does a lot of Van Halen, but it's all his Van Halen songs.
9: Right, but he must like that song.
11: There's only two David Lee Roth songs, and he only sings one of them.
9: Okay.
8: Well, there you go.
10: I did not know that either.
11: He lets Michael Anthony do the other one.
9: So for you, Sammy Hagar tickets, PNC Bank Arts Center on June 22nd. 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Okay, Sam?
10: Yeah, it works for me.
9: All right, thanks a lot, and thank you for being with us in the morning. 7:45 here at Q104.3, Sting and Shaggy in a few minutes. Here are the Stones.

0: It's Eddie Money and Ronnie Spector here at Q104.3. Good morning. Sting and Shaggy join us in a few minutes. 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
1: Thank you, Jim. It's 59 degrees on this Monday, June 1st. At least 20 protesters are under arrest for breaking a new curfew outside the Delaney Hall ICE Detention Center in Newark. Overnight, there were intense clashes between protesters and ICE personnel and police in riot gear. The center has become the focus of protests over the alleged mistreatment of detainees, which Department of Homeland Security officials deny. One person is dead and another in critical condition after a fire broke out in the Sunnyside section of Queens this morning. A flight from Newark to Spain had to turn around and return to the airport over the weekend due to a suspicious Bluetooth device on board named Bomb. The pilot said the passenger linked to the alleged prank was expected to be arrested. Subway riders can expect service disruptions on the G line to continue into the summer due to repair work that's being pushed about a month. NJ Transit's new rail schedules took effect Sunday. Former Vice President Mike Pence says President Trump's second administration has departed from the conservative agenda, telling NBC's Meet the Press that he'd like to see Republicans get back to running on conservative principles again. Tensions are rising in the Middle East, where U.S. Central Command says it struck Iranian military sites over the weekend amid what continues to be a fragile ceasefire. Health officials say the death toll from an Ebola outbreak in the Democratic Republic of the Congo and Uganda has risen to more than 40. Bret Michaels is now the fifth artist to bail on Trump's Great American State Fair. In a statement posted to Instagram recently, the musician explained that his shows have never been about politics. NASA says the remnants of a meteor exploded over New England at around 75,000 miles per hour and causing a loud boom before landing in the middle of Cape Cod Bay Saturday afternoon. Nearly 100,000 vehicles are being recalled by Honda due to an issue with airbags, according to the National Highway Traffic Safety Administration. A 31-year-old American is attempting to become the youngest and fastest woman to row solo from California to Hawaii. Checking Q104.3 traffic, alternate side parking and meters are in effect today. GWB inbound upper 35 to 40 minute delays, lower 25 to 30. Lincoln inbound 35 to 40, Holland 25 to 30 from the New Jersey Turnpike, 35 to 40 from routes 1 and 9, slow going between the Garden State Parkway and the Cuomo Tap Bridge. Q Sports, the Mets throttled the Marlins 10-1 to sweep their three-game series at Citi Field. The Yankees captured their rubber match against the Athletics after earning a 13-8 victory in Sacramento. And the NBA Finals are now set. It'll be a rematch of 1999 as the Knicks prepare to take on the San Antonio Spurs in Game 1 set for Wednesday. The Q104 forecast, mostly sunny today with a shower possible this afternoon. High 72. Tonight, mainly clear. Low 54. Tomorrow, sun mixing with clouds, high 76. I'm Kristen Marks on the Jim Kerr Rock and Roll Morning Show on Q104.3.
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0: It's the Police and Roxanne here at Q104.3. And Sting and Shaggy are with us. And Sting, you're from Newcastle, around from that Newcastle, area, yeah, in England. And Shaggy, you're from the capital city of Kingston.
1: Kingston.
0: In Jamaica.
1: Oh, you're mean.
0: And the reason why I bring that up is because that song in 1978 was really one of the first songs by a rock band that achieved great success. One of the first songs that was a gigantic, huge rock hit that really dived deeply into the musical culture of your home country.
1: Reggae, yeah, yeah.
0: Of
1: yeah.
0: Jamaica. I mean, mm-hmm. people had heard songs like Wonderful World, Beautiful People by Jimmy Cliff and stuff like that. But, you know, that was obvious. Yeah. He's from there.
1: It's
0: but,
1: funny enough, it was a big record in on the radio in Jamaica also.
0: Yeah, but this English
1: yeah.
0: guy,
1: yeah.
0: this English guy introduces a generation of rock fans to an entirely different rhythm.
2: And you know, people forget, though, that you know we've had a very influential West Indian community in Britain since the Second World War, and so that was part of our culture, and you know we're all grateful for that. So it wasn't something that was like alien to me,
0: but it was new to us.
2: New to us, yeah. I agree that. But for British people, reggae was definitely inside the culture,
0: and of course. Sting, very well known to anyone who listens to New York's rock station, Q104.3. Many of you are familiar with Shaggy. Some of you might not be.
1: Hey.
0: But Shaggy is a big, big, big star with 8 Grammy nominations, 2 wins. You've had a hit-making career.
1: How are you getting him started? You see that?
0: You have a hit. Shaggy, you
1: because he's going to brag on me right now. He's like, you have 8 nominations, only 2 wins?
0: It's
3: going to be a long day for you, Shaggy.
0: Shaggy, you have a consistent hit-making career that now is 33 years old.
1: Thank you, yes.
0: Sold 20 million records.
2: Socks older
1: that's 40,
2: that.
1: But it's okay. We stop.
0: Oh, you're up to 40 million albums sold now?
1: It's 40 million, yeah.
0: Okay.
1: Yeah.
0: And not only that, you moved here as a teenager.
1: Yes, sir.
0: And your native country, they honored you with the rank of commander in the Order of Distinction, which is the highest civilian honor in
1: Thank
0: Jamaica.
1: You. Yes.
0: And wow. you've got that honorary doctorate of fine arts from Brown University.
1: Absolutely. Thank you. Yes.
0: And you're a philanthropist.
1: Big time.
0: Yes. You funded with some big bucks the Bustamante Children's Hospital in Jamaica, named after the first Prime Minister of Independent Jamaica.
1: Yes, Bustamante.
0: So,
1: yeah.
0: So you're, you know, quite the accomplished.
1: I've done a few things.
2: He's an ex-U.S. Marine.
0: Yes, and he's well. There's no ex-U.S. Marines.
1: Yes,
0: there's
1: you're always a Marine. Marine.
0: Always a Marine. Just Marines and a veteran of the Persian Gulf War.
1: Yes, thank you.
0: But you have teamed up with Sting in a newly adapted version of the musical The Last Ship. Now, Mr. Sumner, I saw that on Broadway.
2: You did?
0: Yes, I did. And I really enjoyed it, as did the sold-out audience that was there the night that I was there. You were not starring
2: in it at
0: the time. And it, I mean, I was teary-eyed at the end, as was most of the audience. It got a rousing ovation. It was a great show, but you've reimagined it.
2: Well, I wasn't in the show at the time, but then a producer convinced me that if I went in the show, we'd sell even more tickets, which was true.
0: Mm-hmm.
2: But I could only do that in a small window because I had a tour booked with Paul Simon. So then we always thought it would be great to revisit it, and again, I agreed to be in it. The show is much more emotional now.
0: More emotional?
2: More emotional. It's a four handkerchief musical. And we have my great friend Shaggy playing a major role, which is fantastic. So I'm so happy.
1: Yeah.
0: Well,
1: good fun.
0: Well, you've done acting before on film.
1: I have. I've done a little bit of acting here and there, but live theater is a whole different world. You know, and that was pretty new to me on that scale, mm-hmm. I should say. I've done it, you know, I went to

0: Erasmus Academy of the Arts, so I, you know, had a little bit of it here and there, but to have it on that scale was a big deal. And but you know, this one over here, man, he's like, oh, you could do it, and push me right into it. He likes putting me in you know, situations that's uncomfortable. He enjoys it.
1: Well, both of you are accomplished worldwide stars, so you bring that with you. But once you step on that stage, you have to take on the persona of someone else.
0: Yes.
1: And that, I would think, would be a big challenge.
2: It's a wonderful challenge.
1: Because you're used to being Sting when you're on stage.
2: It's
1: and
2: true.
1: You're not going to be Sting.
2: But there's a discipline to acting that we don't have in our normal lives. We got to remember our lines. We got to remember where we're standing. We got to remember who else is on the stage and why we're there. It's a fascinating challenge, and I adore it. I knew, had every faith in Shaggy that he would be able to just shine. And my confidence has been absolutely confirmed because he's wonderful.
3: Yeah. See, what I've noticed this morning, though, they're very comfortable ribbing each other, making fun of each other, and having and smiling this whole entire morning. But then you guys have to be serious with each other on stage. Is there ever a moment where he, like, looks over at you or vice versa, and you're like, please don't break character. Please don't break character.
2: Been a couple of moments.
0: Yeah. We have.
2: Yeah. I mean, you know, we're playing quite a serious role. He plays the ferryman who is, we're not quite sure whether he's real or whether he's a sort of ghost character, but he has to lead me to the next world. And so there's a serious thing, but he brings such a mischief to the role that it's glorious to experience. But yeah, occasionally we've caught each other out on stage, and it's fun to do that too.
1: Well, this particular show, Sting, was based on what happened near where you grew up. A shipbuilding community. Now, it's not a situation where, oh, after half a century, the shipyard closed. I mean, it was the heart of shipbuilding for hundreds of years.
2: Yes.
1: Hundreds of years.
2: In Britain, we built 70% of the world's shipping. So all those generations of skill and craft. At one stage, the government decided that we weren't an industrial economy anymore, and they closed the shipyard, they closed the coal mines. Some people weren't sorry about that, but also the communities that were built around those industries were left completely without anything. So that's the story I'm telling. It's quite a serious socio-economic drama, tragedy, betrayal. But inside that, there's a wonderful love story that's woven through it, relationships between members of families, and there's a bit of magic, which, of course, my friend Shaggy brings.
1: And there's a nice pub scene. Pub scenes. It touched me emotionally in a personal way when I saw the Broadway production, because my hometown is Detroit.
2: Yeah.
1: And when I was born in Detroit, in the city of Detroit, there were 2 million people. And then the population fell to about 600,000 people.
2: Yeah.
1: But with the same amount of land and the same amount of buildings and and that's because the automobile industry, those skilled blue collar jobs, basically just disappeared, and it disrupted everything. It disrupted people's lives, their marriages, their families, and that's similar to what happened in Britain.
2: And also, there's something happening right now in contemporary times with AI. Mm. All of us are challenged by perhaps we will lose our jobs to a machine. So I think there are cultural resonances for modern times in this play, even though it's set in the 80s. It will mean something to a modern audience.
1: Now, you have revised some songs, changed things around a bit?
2: You know, this play is never finished. It's constantly being altered incrementally, radically, by me, because I'm still alive.
1: and it's your show.
4: It's my show.
5: Your show.
0: Let me tell you, something change every day.
2: I'm up there on stage thinking, you know, I could change that French horn part if I really wanted to. And then, oh God, I got a line. And what's Shaggy doing? So I'm constantly thinking how it can evolve. It is an organic, living, breathing machine, but it's changing all the time.
5: So it's safe to say that when you see it, you could see it
4: two different nights and get something completely Absolutely. Different out of it.
2: Sometimes we remember our lines, though.
0: I'll get off, you know, I'll get off, I see them start walking over to me, I say, oh, here comes a change.
1: And you have to be able to remember exactly. from day to day.
0: He, when he does this little finger thing, I'm like this. Yeah, that's when I know.
1: Sting, thank you for being the first world famous rock star ever on my show to utter the words French horn. I want to thank.
2: I got a million of those.
1: I want to thank you for that because, as a you know, as a child French horn player, a teenage French horn player, French horn did not impress any of the girls. No, it was guitars, it was drums.
2: It's all playing, about where you put your fist. You know that
1: playing the French playing the French horn. Nothing. Well, you have to put it in the bell with the French horn.
2: Exactly. Sorry.
4: Is that where it goes?
2: It's a family show, right?
3: Yeah. Yes. Okay. Good morning, everyone.
1: But you know what I mean? It's like when you're a teenager, like you know, it was like the 70s. You know, it was unsexy playing something like the French horn. You know, because it wasn't a rock and roll instrument.
0: Right. Yeah.
1: You know.
2: You know, if I was to choose an instrument, an orchestral instrument now to learn, it would be the French horn. You know how long it is if you stretch it out?
1: But you know, it has its disadvantages.
4: We don't.
3: The horn.
1: It has its disadvantages. First of all, the bell faces away from the audience. You have to stick your hand up the bell so it gets all wet.
0: Oh,
1: you got to finger it with your left hand, and it has a tiny little mouthpiece. Tiny.
0: Okay.
1: Anyway, we're going to get back to the last.
4: All right. Well,
2: this is getting
4: on.
2: Deep.
1: After this,
2: this is getting deep.
0: And then they go deep.
1: By the way, last time you were here, Sting, you had a big beard, and now you're clean shaven.
2: Well, my wife said she wanted a younger man, so I said, "Hold that thought," and I went and shaved.
1: How is Trudy?
2: She's fantastic.
1: Okay, it's a quarter after.
2: She's in Glasgow this morning with an orchestra doing music for her movie. There'll be French horns in the orchestra.
1: Okay. It's a quarter after eight. We'll be right.
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1: Sting and Shaggy with us here at Q104.3. We'll get into all the details about the last ship in just a moment. First, just some updates for you. Shaggy's new album, Lottery, just released.
0: Yay. Thank you very much. Yep.
1: And you've got a movie.
0: Honeymoon with Harry that I just wrapped with me and Jake Gyllenhaal and Kevin Costner.
4: Okay. Nice.
0: Yeah. And Sarah Pigeon is also in it. So,
4: oh, cool.
0: Yeah.
1: Okay, great. That sounds cool.
0: She's amazing.
1: And then you'll be...
0: Rita Ora.
1: Okay. Mm. And, oh, and, yeah. Yes.
3: A few names.
4: Yes. Yeah.
1: That's a few names.
0: So we're having this.
1: And Sting, you've got your Sting 3.0 tour.
2: Yep, I got my band. I'm very happy about that. My father used to say, a change is as good as a rest. So we come off stage at the Met, and then I go straight on tour in Zagreb.
0: Yeah. Well, see, I start on the 17th in Oslo.
1: Okay.
0: So I'm you know, I've been touring since 1993.
1: Mm-hmm. 33 years.
2: 1975.
0: Yeah, well, you
3: they're
0: know.
3: Constantly checking resumes against each other.
0: Yeah.
1: And there are 400,000 or 500,000 people that claim to have been in a small club in Poughkeepsie once.
2: Oh. Yes, they are. There were three of them, and they were all DJs. So we did 5 encores. I had no idea who they were, but they started playing our record the next morning.
1: Well, one was named Jane Hamburger.
2: Okay.
1: Was her name.
2: Jane was there.
1: And she was actually really there. Because
2: I'll
1: she
2: verify
1: came,
2: that.
1: Because she came to New York telling everybody about you guys, and nobody knew what she was talking about, but she turned out to be right. So the last ship... This production will be at the Metropolitan Opera House.
2: Boy, what an achievement.
1: I mean, could you possibly have even had that in a dream somewhere?
2: I came here, I played CBGBs in the Bowery, never imagining for a world that one day I would walk on this hallowed stage of the Metropolitan Opera, the biggest opera house in the world. How did that happen? But I'm incredibly grateful and fortunate and so happy.
1: Well, you wrote it. You compose the music. You're the star. And you have collaborators, of course, including another star right here in the room with us. Mm-hmm. But the book was revised by a person named Barney Norris.
2: Barney Norris, yep.
1: And there's a new director. So this is a different production. And I read in the newspaper that this is even more visually amazing than the original Broadway production. So...
2: You know, I've always said that The Last Ship has an operatic scale. So we've reproduced the dimension of the shipyard I was born next to, and it is immense. It's terrifying. This ship, we build this ship in the theater, and then we launch it. It is quite something.
1: And tickets are available at metopera.org, and The Last Ship will be on the stage there June 9th through the 14th, so it's a very, very limited run.
2: 9 performances in those days.
3: Wow.
0: Yeah.
2: Did we tell you that, Shaggy?
0: I know. Don't think I'm not checking. I know about those matinee shows.
1: Okay, so it's metopera.org, and the guys were nice enough to bring us 3 pair of tickets.
3: Three.
1: Which we're going to give away right now, starting with caller 25 at 888-872-1043. And trust me, bring along, you know, whatever it is that you cry into.
2: 4 handkerchiefs.
1: because it's wildly entertaining, but it's a real tearjerker. It's a real tearjerker story. And I always did figure that the character, Shaggy, that you played was a ghostly figure.
0: It is. Yeah. You know. But it also gave me a lot of room to have some fun with it. And there's no shortage of me pushing that envelope.
2: Yeah, I'm going to have to reel him in some days. But, you know,
4: no pun intended.
1: The show has already been in Amsterdam and Paris. And after New York, it'll make its way to Drury Lane in London.
2: Another famous theater.
1: Yeah, very famous. So thank you both so much for taking the time to visit with us this morning. Good luck to you. Break a leg is the tradition in New York theater and around the world. Congratulations to you, Shaggy, on the release of your new album.
0: Oh, yes. Lottery. Go get lottery.
1: And Sting, so nice of you to visit with us again.
2: It's a pleasure.
1: Here, Jim, at Q104.3. It is 8:25, and let's check in with Kristen Marks and Q News and Traffic.
4: Thank you, Jim. It's 59 degrees on this Monday, June 1st. A mandatory 9 p.m. curfew is now in effect around the Delaney Hall ICE Detention Center in Newark, which has become the focus of protests over the alleged mistreatment of detainees. At least 20 protesters are under arrest for breaking the curfew after intense clashes broke out overnight. There are major disruptions in or to New Jersey transit trains this morning because of Amtrak overhead wire problems and the Hudson River tunnels. NJ Transit Rail Service is subject to up to 60-minute delays into and out of Penn Station, New York. One person is dead and another in critical condition after a fire broke out in the Sunnyside section of Queens this morning. A flight from Newark to Spain had to turn around and return to the airport over the weekend due to a suspicious Bluetooth device on board named Bomb. The pilot said the passenger linked to the alleged prank was expected to be arrested. Subway riders can expect service disruptions on the G Line train to continue into the summer due to repair work that's been pushed about a month. NJ Transit's new rail schedules took effect yesterday. Tensions are rising in the Middle East, where U.S. Central Command says it struck Iranian military sites over the weekend amid what continues to be a fragile ceasefire. Health officials say the death toll from an Ebola outbreak in the Democratic Republic of the Congo and Uganda has risen to more than 40. President Trump may be looking to cancel the concert for the nation's 250th birthday celebration set for next month after several musical artists backed out. An experimental drug is nearly doubling the survival rates for people with advanced pancreatic cancer. Former New Jersey's Devil Star Claude Lemieux's brain will be donated to the Boston University CTE Center for Research into Long-Term Effects of Repetitive Brain Injuries. This as authorities have revealed that Lemieux died by suicide. Roger Daltrey is telling Rolling Stone that The Who were the first heavy metal band

0: crediting Pete Townsend with pioneering extreme stage performances and amplifier volumes that influenced later artists. Checking Q104.3, traffic alternate side parking is in effect today. So are those meters. GWB inbound upper 35 to 40 minute delays, lower 25 to 30. Lincoln inbound 45 to 50. Holland 25 to 30 from the turnpike, 45 to 50 from routes 1 and 9. Q Sports and Mets throttled the Marlins 10-1 to sweep the three-game series at Citi Field. The Yankees captured the rubber match against the Athletics after earning a 13-8 victory in Sacramento. The NBA Finals now set. It will be a rematch of 1999 as the Knicks prepare to take on the Spurs for Game 1 in San Antonio on Wednesday. The Q1 forecast, mostly sunny today. A shower possible this afternoon. High 72. Tonight mainly clear. Low 54. I'm Kristen Marks on the Jim Kerr Rock and Roll Morning Show on Q104.3.
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0: We do. We got the beat.
1: Go-Go's at Q104.3, and here I go again. It's Whitesnake here at the Q. It's 8:42. Kristen is still getting used to her new job.
2: I am.
1: Do you mind if I tell everybody?
2: You can say whatever you want.
1: You should, within reason. You should have seen her blush when Sting told her that he liked her hair.
2: Yeah, I was like, it's the first thing he said to me. And then Shaggy said, I want you to read the news. I want you to talk to me like how you just did the news.
1: And then he said, Do you talk
2: to your husband like that? To which I said, when he's good.
3: The way that they talk to you, and then you with your filthy mouth with a French horn bit over there.

0: What friend? Filthy mouth. I had no filthy mouth. I described how a French horn is played.
1: I'm just,
2: yeah, that's all he did.
1: That's all you did. I just feel left out because no one's... Shaggy said he liked my name.
0: Trevor?
1: That was, yeah, that was the extent of... You guys got, loved your voice, huh? The French horn. Hey, nice name, kid.
0: Anyway.
2: They were both lovely.
1: Oh, they're awesome.
0: Anyway, the last ship at the Metropolitan Opera House. Pretty incredible.
2: Yeah.
0: Pretty incredible.
2: I would need 5 boxes of Kleenex, it sounds like.
0: MetOpera.org. That's where you go for ticket information. We have 2.5 hours of commercial-free rock coming up for you in minutes at Q104.3. Maria's back this week.
1: Hooray!
0: After her week off. And right now, we've got some very strange news stories, which is good, because some days are stranger than others, and this is one of those days.
3: Strange news! To believe but true.
0: Aaron Poulin is a Nova Scotia father of 5. He has been unable to maintain employment since 2023 due to auto brewery syndrome, a rare condition which causes spontaneous intoxication without alcohol consumption. The disorder occurs when gut microbes convert carbohydrates into ethanol faster than the body can process it, resulting in slurred speech, alcohol-scented breath, memory lapses, blackouts, stuff like that. For years, Poulin was accused of having a drinking problem despite his insistence on his sobriety.
1: Mm.
0: This is a guy who doesn't drink. I don't know what's going to happen day to day, hour to hour. That leaves a lot of limitations on what I can do, where I can go, work, money, everything,
2: oh,
0: he said,
2: rough.
0: About this really rare but very real syndrome. There are fewer than 100 documented cases worldwide, so it makes the diagnosis and the treatment very challenging. Standard treatments include low-carb diets, antifungal medications, but they have proven ineffective for Mr. Poulin.
2: Or Mr. Poulin.
0: Have you? I mean, there are just.
2: I've
0: so
2: heard
0: many
2: of that. I didn't know that your breath even smelled
0: things
2: like alcohol.
0: Out there, you know.
2: Ugh.
0: You've heard of taking the bull by the horns, but in Milan, it's the other end they're working on. At the 19th century Galleria Vittorio Emanuele II arcade, there's a very famous floor mosaic of a raging bull in a coat of arms that's said to be very lucky. Tourists who grind their feet on the bull's bull parts and then spin around 3 times are guaranteed good luck. Over the years, enthusiastic tourists have worn a small crater into the bull's manhood, leading to a much-needed restoration. It started on May 25th, and they'll finish it soon. And
1: what do you do for a living? What did you do today?
2: Fixing some bull.
1: I've restored bull some bull parts.
0: And finally, you've heard of Skyline Chili, haven't you?
1: Oh, Jim, you've talked about it incessantly.
0: I haven't talked about it incessantly.
1: I don't know what incessantly means.
2: I don't know what it is.
0: I've only had it once, but it was interesting because, if you go to Cincinnati and you order chili, it comes served on spaghetti.
2: Oh, yeah, you have talked about
0: this. Okay, that is...
1: Thank you.
2: I forgot that was the name of it, though.
0: Yeah, that's like a famous Cincinnati food.
1: Yes. Mm-hmm.
0: You know, just like deep dish pizza and hot dogs dragged through the garden are Chicago-centric and pastrami sandwiches on rye or New York-centric.
2: What's dragged through the garden?
0: The hot dog is dragged through the garden.
2: That I did not know.
1: Yeah, that's what I was...
0: Okay, look that up. It's very good. But the Mets rolled out a Skyline Chili egg roll at Citi Field when the Cincinnati Reds were here. And they stuffed Cincinnati-style chili inside a deep-fried egg roll.
1: A chili egg roll.
0: And the Reds TV guy, Jim Day, volunteered to try it on the air.
2: Mm-hmm.
0: After taking a bite, he called it very greasy, struggled to come up with anything positive to say, and eventually declared right on the air, "This is the lowest point of my career, and I have had some low ones."
2: That's hilarious.
0: He also labeled it below mid, complained about grease all over his hands, and looked increasingly miserable on screen as his broadcast partners laughed at his suffering.
2: How low were those other career points? Like, really?
1: Oh, the spaghetti's actually in the egg roll, too. Well, I didn't know that.
0: It has to be, or else it wouldn't be Skyline Chili.
2: It does sound pretty I have to see what nasty.
0: Anyway, that's
1: well, when Toronto comes to town, they're doing a poutine one. They're all egg rolls. Ah!
0: A poutine egg roll?
1: Yeah.
0: That's strange news here at Q104.
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1: Alternate side parking and meters are in effect. GWB inbound upper seeing 25 to 30 minute delays, lower 25 to 30 as well. Lincoln inbound 35 to 40, Holland 15 to 20 from the New Jersey Turnpike, 45 to 50 from routes 1 and 9. Slow going still from the Garden State Parkway to the Cuomo Tap Bridge. Got quite a few crashes out there, including on the Henry Hudson Parkway northbound approaching 125th Street, seeing delays also on the other side. In Westchester, a crash on the Hutch northbound near exits 19A and B. Delays as well on the other side as people stop and check out to see what's going on there. In Jersey, Route 17 southbound, the off-ramp to 80 eastbound in Hackensack still closed due to what looks like a stalled Amazon tractor trailer. And on 280 westbound at around exit 15 in Newark, one lane is blocked for a crash. Finally, 80 westbound between exits 57 and 56 in Patterson, a vehicle fire has three left lane blocks, seeing those what I like to call curiosity delays on the other side. I'm Kristen.

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Welcome back from your weekend. It's Maria Melito. Good to be back. Thanks to Jerry and Ian for filling in last week. 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

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So here's Led Zeppelin.

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The Tunnel to Towers Climb, up, it's already here. It's this Sunday at the World Trade Center. 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

0: 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And that wraps up Free Music Mornings on your Monday. 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And Jim will kick off Free Music Mornings around 8:50, as he does every workday here on the Q. Well, Q104.3 and iHeartRadio presenting our 2026 iHeartRadio Music Festival. 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

0: 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Little Things. I Hate Myself for Loving You. Joan Jett and the Blackhearts. 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A big hello to Angelo at Flaxman Furniture in Rockville Center. I know he's listening right now as he's working, and I do appreciate that. Well, this Thursday night, IAHDNY is having its annual fundraising event at the Cutting Room. 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

All right, and a big hello to Mr. Greg driving the bus. And actually, it's the Monroe Township High School seniors playing local senior citizens. So good luck with your senior games. 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

0: 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And we also heard from Alice Cooper, well, talking about AI. He says AI has no heart. Amen there, Alice. 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

I don't know. Dangerous times when you do that. Bryan Adams on the road this summer with Pat Benatar and Neil Giraldo. What a great double bill. Q104.3, Ken Dash out of Rock the Afternoon with Peter Gabriel. Getting away from all the hustle and bustle. I'm in Salisbury Hill. 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

0: Steve Miller Band, rocking New York, Q104.3, flying like an eagle. Not the Eagles, but like an eagle to the sea, getting above it all, like Salisbury Hill. I thought, in a sense, it's the same song in a different way, right? Just getting above the madness. Here at Q104.3, how about doing something good? The Tunnel to Towers Climb coming up this Sunday at the World Trade Center, marking 25 years since 9/11. 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Ken Daschow rock in the afternoon. I've got Nirvana, Peter Frampton, and more coming your way, plus another keyword. Yes, we're giving away $250,000 for this summer for our 250th anniversary.
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0: on tour this summer, and you know that'll be it for me. And that, you know, I do the shows in New York, and in the fall that'll be it. And they said, so no more Who? He goes, well, you know, we have to wrap it up in England too, in the UK, and you know, we might do a show here and there. So the Who are done, as they have been since the early 80s, except when they feel like playing, then they're not done. Retirement and rock and roll, it's an interesting concept, don't you think? 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Great double bill. Oh, my God, what a perfect summer night. Government Mule and Ziggy Marley at the rooftop at Pier 17, September 22nd. Coming towards the end of the summer, Warren Haynes, Ziggy, beautiful night, under the stars, down on the South Street Seaport. I am so there. I got tickets for you all this week. They're coming up for the 3 of 3 in 18 minutes.
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2: With me, Ken Daschow. This week, first correct caller at 888-872-1043 figures out what these next three songs have to do with each other. You're getting a pair of tickets for a great show. Government Mule and Ziggy Marley, The Rooftop at Pier 17, September 22nd. 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All right, I think you'll be able to put this one together. We begin with Stevie Ray Vaughan covering the great, great, legendary Stevie Wonder. 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

0: Q104.3 rocks New York with Pink Floyd. Run Like Hell. That's an important part of it. Run Like Hell. Hi, Q, do you have an answer for today's 3-3?
1: Yeah, Yankees scored 13 runs in one inning.
0: You are absolutely right. First caller, what's your name?
1: Dennis from South Amboy.
0: Unbelievable, Dennis. Third inning, 11 hits, 4 walks, 4 stolen bases. They sent 18 batters to the plate, faced 75 pitches, 43-minute inning, and nobody hit a home run? That's crazy.
1: Unbelievable.
0: They absolutely run like hell. Pink Floyd, Yankee Rose, David Lee Roth, and Stevie Ray Vaughan doing Superstition. 13-month-old baby. Dennis, I'm sending you to the perfect end-of-summer show. Government Mule and Ziggy Marley, the rooftop at Pier 17, September 22nd.
1: Thank you very much. Can't wait to be here.
0: Tickets for this wonderful end-of-summer show going on sale Friday, 10 a.m., LiveNation.com. 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It's The Doors. Touch Me, Baby. 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But where is the question?

Keeping it on the California coast, Q104.3. We did the Doors, you know, in L.A. and up to San Francisco. So with Journey, so I figured let's go just across the bay to Oakland. It's Green Day. Beautiful acoustic ballad, Wake Me Up When September Ends. 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

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Steve Winwood going with the Philly soul sound for Roll With It, Baby. 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

0: 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Creedence down on the corner with beautiful weather this week. 70s today, partly sunny all week. Getting warmer, 80s and then 90s by the end of the week. 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

Q104.3 Rocks New York with Europe, the final countdown. Hockey finals start tomorrow. Knicks, Spurs, Wednesday. If that band Europe got paid $5 every time that tension music was used during a game, they'd have Taylor Swift money. I'm telling you, off that song. Q104.3 Rocks New York. Phil Collins going into the Rock Hall of Fame as a solo artist. It is so well deserved and over late to get him in there. Not paper late. In the air tonight. Q104.3 Rocks New York.

Q104.3 Rocks New York, the legendary Derek and the Domino Sessions. One album, one supergroup, Layla. And in the air tonight, Phil Collins. Q104.3 British Biscuits for your 4 o'clock afternoon tea from Eric Clapton and Phil Collins. And what about a Zep Evening Nightcap every Monday night? 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
15: 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And this, one of the great rock songs of all time for summer, Santana and Rob Thomas. It's a hot one, and you look so smooth. 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

0: Guns N' Roses taking us to paradise this Monday afternoon with the Ken Dash Show. 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It's a hot one, but you are so cool, so smooth. I love that song, Supernatural, that perfect album here. Q104.3. So look at the Rock and Roll Datebook. It is Ronnie Wood's birthday, Woody's birthday, but here's the dilemma. Tomorrow is Charlie's birthday, Charlie Watts. So I'm going to save it for tomorrow. Will be a two for live, two for the Stones for Ronnie and Charlie. Today, so many great actors' birthdays today. Jonathan Pryce, Brian Cox, Succession, Andy Griffith, Marilyn Monroe, Morgan Freeman, all of our favorite actors. But instead for Live at 5, because they don't have a lot of songs, I'm looking at this. In 1972, the Eagles released their self-titled debut album. But on the same date in 1978, Joe Walsh released Life's Been Good. I think that makes a perfect Live at 5 sandwich, don't you? Coming up in 19 minutes.
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3: Looking at the rock and roll date book once again. 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And every night, they give Joe the spotlight to end the show. And they do a rave up of this. Here's Joe Walsh with the Eagles. Life's Been Good. 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

Q104.3 Rocks New York. Lanny Kravitz rocking the Guess Who's American Woman. We get the Guess Who finally coming to town July 4th weekend, really. July 5th at the PNC, then the following Friday, July 10th at Jones Beach. Burton Cummings and Randy Bachman got the name back again, got the rights to their songs. That story, what an epic journey. It's your own band, and you have to fight and sue to get your own name back. Welcome to Rock and Roll Love, right? And live, Life's Been Good, the Eagles with Joe Walsh, because the Eagles released their debut album on this date in 72, and Joe Walsh released Life's Been Good this date in 78, so works perfectly. Joe, the Riffmeister, just like Randy Bachman, here at Q104.3 with America turning 250 years old. 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

0: 2, where the streets have no name, Q104.3 rocks New York. And you heard the Q just entered on our homepage. Want to get your share of $250,000, $2,500 sitting on the table right now. Okay, to see America, if you did it, really, the two things, I've never been to the Grand Canyon, you know, and flown over it and seen it from a plane, but to really do it. But Route 66, what little is left of it, which I think should be landmarked all the way, but and not just in a rental car. It's got to be like a 60s, you know, sort of Thunderbird kind of car. You know, it's got to be a classic car taking the classic road trip. That would be a blast for me. To do that before I leave, that would be really something. So go get it. And remember, another anniversary is coming up. You know, when you think about 9/11 this year, well, this coming Sunday.
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I maintain James Hetfield, the most terrifying singer in rock and roll. Everything is so dark, it's a nightmare. 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

0: 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Q104.3 rocks New York, always threatening to go their separate ways, but somehow Neil Sean is able to hold this wagon together. Warrant a little cherry pie before dinner, a little dessert? Why not? That's what I say. Why not? Who knows? Tomorrow isn't a given. Eat the cherry pie. But we do have to take care of our own. That's what the Tunnel to Towers Climb is all about this coming Sunday. The World Trade Center, 25 years since 9/11. What better way to remember this than helping this amazing organization? 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And awesome news that Shelley Sunstein is back to lead the team on the climb. 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This was her mantra. And Shelley, you'll always be connected here. 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Ken Daschau coming back with Stone Temple Pilots, Thin Lizzy, and more. Stick around.
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13: For Michael, a rock and roll electrician in Ronkonkoma, after a fun weekend, back to the big empty of a Monday. Bad case of the Mondays, we got the Stone Temple Pilots for you. 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

hasn't, Sean Fogarty? 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

0: Kurt, I wish you didn't have a gun. I wish you didn't. Q104.3 Rocks New York, Nirvana. You know, Mick Jagger just did an interview talking about how you have to be a show-off if you're the front man of the band. He said, that's your job. You know, the drummer can hide, the bass player can hide, the keyboardist, but you're the link to the audience. You have to give yourself to the audience because you're the link between the audience and the band and give them a show. And there's no better front man ever. Sorry, ever, than Mick, his entire life. And Kurt was not cut out for that. You know, he was doing it, but he clearly was not cut out for that. But what you left us with, that will last forever. Autograph as well. Ken Dashoff, thanks so much. Carol Miller coming in here to rock Monday night and get the Let Out XL, an hour of the Mighty Zep 8 to 9 tonight. Catch you tomorrow for a 2 for Tuesday.
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Q104.3. That's a good get motivated song, right? Well, I guess this is too, except for the lyrics, right?

0: Beautiful day yesterday if you were out marching. A beautiful day for that and a beautiful day for everybody just having a good time, which I hope you did. Now, this is Carol Miller. Love hanging out with you. Every Monday night, we have Get the Let Out XL at 8 o'clock. Not just a little bit of Zeppelin, an hour of Zeppelin that I put together for you. Interviews, live tracks, all kinds of things you don't know what you're going to hear. And I always have a story to go with it. It isn't just random. If you've never heard it, it's a different theme, different story, usually related to this period of time, this day in history, but expanding on it. So we'll have that for you at 8 o'clock.
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16: 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JCPenney has summer essentials, and they also have summer's biggest fashion trends. 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
17: 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Imagine for a moment your entire space sparkling clean and blooming fresh with the scent

Yeah, Green Day, Q104.3. And, you know, some of the lyrics kind of pop in and out, and you go, yeah, and then the rest of them kind of, you know. So, hope you had a great weekend, and it was a

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8: 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It's Q104.3, New York's rock station. Carol Miller, great to be hanging out with you. Welcome. It's Guns N' Roses.

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It's Q104.3. Oh, What's Just Like Paradise. I like the end of this song when he's just yelling out 1-800-something. 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

Scream at 4.3. A group that is working on a new album. Been some time now. They put out an EP.

0: you too. From all the way back on Q104.3. And always political edge to their songs, really referring to, of course, their Irish roots there. So we have Get the Lead Out XL coming up for you at 8 o'clock. Very excited. Always love playing this for you on Monday night. I work really hard for it to do it for you. And let's see, our Q Sports, Mets in Seattle tonight are playing. But, of course, we're waiting for Wednesday when the Knicks are going to demolish the Spurs.
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